0: Capital Weather.
1: Weather update here on Capital Radio and starting in Kenema. It is partly cloudy with high chance of rain and scattered thunderstorm. There's hot temperature with moderate wind blowing from the southwest. Over in Makini City, it is partly cloudy with high chance of rain and scattered thunderstorm. There's hot temperature with moderate wind blowing from the southwest. In Bo Town, it is partly cloudy with high chance of rain and scattered thunderstorm. There's hot temperature with moderate wind blowing from the southwest. And finally, in Freetown, our nation's capital, it is partly cloudy with high chance of rain and scattered thunderstorm. There's hot temperature with moderate wind blowing from the southwest. And that was the weather update brought to you by the Sierra Leone Meteorological Agency.
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0: Capital Radio makes it easy to keep up to date with airport and travel information. At this time, throughout the day on Capital's major shows, you will hear news and information on all flights arriving and departing from Lungi Airport, local, regional and international. Also included is information on crossing the estuary to and from Lungi. 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
2: Weather update here on Capital Radio, and starting in Kenema. It is partly cloudy with high chance of rain and scattered thunderstorm. There's hot temperature with moderate wind blowing from the southwest. Over in Makeni City, it is partly cloudy with high chance of rain and scattered thunderstorm. There's hot temperature with moderate wind blowing from the southwest. In Bo Town, it is partly cloudy with high chance of rain and scattered thunderstorm. There's hot temperature with moderate wind blowing from the southwest. And finally, in Freetown, our nation's capital, it is partly cloudy with high chance of rain and scattered thunderstorm. There's hot temperature with moderate wind blowing from the southwest. And that was the weather update brought to you by the Sierra Leone Meteorological Agency.
0: 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First with news, first with information, and first with music.